0: Paul 39 stacking at disorderly conduct pass 389 Sunset Drive.
1: Good.
0: The caller's at 389 Sunset says a lady, quote, down the road is being real mouthy and mean to the cop's friend. We're still getting for another appointment. We're going to be north.
2: Medic 71, transporting to be north, 2010.
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0: Adam 31, suspicious person.
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0: Dean Hawks are in Moses, be out with the white male.
1: Out. With a white male at 2012.

0: Tuesday, about 33, half past pass, 125 Wood Creek Corp.
1: 33 and clear.
0: Unit clear, 2017. Lincoln 33911, hang up at the CBTU cell tower 5256 North State Route 741.
2: Going 33 clear.
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0: 2031. 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
1: 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Zebra 31, would you like 4500P?
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0: 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The room number is 348.
1: You're clear. We're up here right now.
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0: 2 out of 31, Trevor's up.
1: 2 out of 31.
0: Central and Dayton, Oxford. King Tom Tom, 3807.
1: Yeah, 31, your time is set as 2033. Tag is current one from room 2014 Cadillac, 4-door sedan out of Milltown. APOL 39, APOL 33, disorderly conduct, 26-2011 in room.
0: 33.
2: 29.
1: It's actually going to be for an intox subject. An intox female, a couple doors down from this address. I don't know which one. Female has short, dark hair, white shirt, leggings, wearing Crocs, carrying two bags, one green and one black. The car is in tow, a Brandon Dayton from this address. He stated the house, the female that is known for having people come there from Arrow Springs to ask for rides. Bowman is also sending a unit that way. Both of you is clear, 2034.
0: 33 clear.
1: 33 clear.

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0: Squadron, do you want to transport into Miami Valley South?
1: Squadron, do you mind transporting to Miami Valley South, 2039?

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0: Come out with a female and Lebanon PD were in the Arrow Springs side, and they're hot.
1: Yes, sir. I have a lot of Arrow Springs with a female Lebanon. Hey, Father 33, sir.
2: Yes.
1: 24.

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1: 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I was four males and four juveniles on mini bikes at Roscoe Park. 253.

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1: 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They're going to be waiting in the Cosendale Baptist Temple parking lot in a 2003 white Kia.
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1: Chapter 2.
0: Yeah, with the mail with Robin Smart.
1: Your rate is low, confirming you're out with a suspicious mail at Roscoe Park. That's clear. On scene at 2121.

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0: 2122.

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0: I just want to call on the Queen.
1: Fresh 20. Added to McLean. Are you on scene?
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1: 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Battalion 51, will you clear on that traffic?
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0: 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A domestic violence, 186, Liz Lane.
1: 33.
2: 32.
0: A 20-year-old son came home intoxicated today. Car took his keys. He took off on was gone for about an hour. He's back now and still wanting the keys to his truck. It's verbal only at this time.
1: 33, clear responding.
2: 32, same cover.
0: Both units responding at 2156.

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0: Hey, Paul, 97, I'm unable to hear you.
1: Cool. He'll turn with the back channel, please.
2: Wow, when you call him in the air.
3: That's right here in the area of La Lane.
0: I'm unable to hear you.
2: Guys, can we get a tech channel besides tech 2?
3: Hey, Paul 34, squad traffic for a fall 3284 Gum Grove Lane, Carson Road.
2: 34.
3: Friend fell off a roof approximately 14 feet.
0: We're dying, but he's like,
3: playing a back time. Back in at the time. I've got the great one.
2: 34, clear.
0: 2157.
2: 2157. 956, go ahead and start. 956, that location was.
0: Starting in 956.
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0: 2157.
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0: 2 Lincoln 31, 2 Lincoln 33, a suspicious circumstance, 7969 North State Route 48. Car advised someone was knocking on her house. Did not see anyone. Someplace home alone now.
1: Squad 60 in row.
0: See Adam 31A noise complaint in the area of 190 Oak Drive.
2: 31 clear, I'm in the area.
0: Yeah, I'm 31 in the area, 2158.

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0: 8491.
1: Small 30, drop the tone. I'll be ER.
0: You're clear, ER 22, sir.
2: 32, sir, Tower.
1: 491, I've been trying to get out. Can you hear me now?
0: Aver.
1: Squad 64.
3: Okay,
1: that was for me. I'm fine.
3: Squad 60.
1: You don't have to slow anybody down over here.
4: Stand down, clear.
3: That's clear, standing down. Clarify that.
1: 30, I'm clear, direct. 30, I'm clear, direct.
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1: All units are good.
0: Time 56. All units okay. Got it at the time 56.
2: Hey, just an update. We have several children exposed to high levels of chlorine. We got the system shut down right now, ventilating. We're evaluating patients. We're guys, really. We can push it out, check 45.
0: The time 56 are clear. Several children exposed to high levels of chloride. The system shut down. You're ventilating. Evaluating patients. Checks for 45 at 22:23.

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0: 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Nothing showing. We've got the residents out in the driveway. This unit's investigating. 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
1: Engine 58, you're on scene of a medium, large, single family. Nothing showing. 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

0: Vehicle 32, a traffic crash, 4619 Middletown Road.
1: 32, clear for spot.
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1: 33 clear, respond.
2: 34 clear, same traffic.
0: 13 is clear, responding 2241.

0: We've got a 28-228. This is more of getting a Harvey'sburg police officer available to go over there.
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0: Alien 31, a past suspicious circumstance, 82 AD Riviera, of course.
1: George Bailey.
0: Someone knocked on the complainant's door. They're not comfortable going to look. It occurred 5 minutes ago.
1: 31, clear.
0: 2044.
1: 2813. Go ahead and stack that call on me. 31's worth.

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0: This match Harvey's work BD to the area of South Street and Stewart Street. There's a vacant house in the area. We had a report at the station that an alarm is going off and they believe someone is trying to break into the house.
1: That's clear. They're logged off. We'll get District 2 started that way.
0: Okay, thank you.
1: You're welcome. 2245.

0: 228.
1: Chief 28.
2: Battalion 56, you're clear releasing PAC 3. Chief 28. For your reported party, did they see anyone or just heard the alarm?
1: Standby, let me confirm.

0: G28.
1: Got it, sir.
0: Just an alarm. They did not see anyone.
1: That's clear. We're dispatching PD now. 2247.
2: April 32, April 33, multi signing an alarm East South Street and South Stewart Street.
3: Thirty-two.
2: 228 is requesting PD in the area for a vacant house reported by a private party. They advise that someone may be breaking into the house. No one has actually been seen at this time. Just a further alarm.
3: Thirty-three clear. Are we responding after I clear this alarm? Show me on the scene of my current one.
2: That's good.

0: City Paul 33.
1: City Paul 33.
0: Yes, Paul, I'm going to have an open door in the barn in the back of the house. I'm going to wait for 34 to get here.
1: That's clear. Do you need the channel?
0: Negative, not this time.
1: You're clear?

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1: 34.
0: 42-year-old male conscious and breathing.
1: Squad 60 out of hospital.
0: Having hypertension and...
2: Squad 60 out of hospital at 2250.
1: 34, 34.
0: 2250.

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1: 33, 45, break.
0: Clear on 45, go ahead.
1: Yes, ma'am. Dave Barnes, clear. We're going to try to reach through the door.
0: My apologies. Can you read this?
1: Barnes secure. We're going to try to make contact with the residence.
0: Yes, sir.

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1: Just info, we're going to have another open door to the right.
0: Here.

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0: 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Victor 342262.
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1: 13, go ahead.
0: A 2019 Toyota versus a white sedan. There are no injuries, but the white sedan did flee from the scene.
1: You're clear.
0: For information, the caller's husband is also currently trying to follow the car.
1: Okay.

0: Evil 35, squad traffic for a fall at 90 Valley Gaming. Seventy-year-old female complaining of knee pain and did hit her head. She is conscious and breathing. Speaking with security now.
1: 35, please.
0: 2317.

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0: Tesla. 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
3: Clear.
1: 15 clear, 2320. Jillian can 12 a noise complaint, no Greek and Goldstream. The caller advises at the end of the cul-de-sac there are people with loud music.
3: Yes,
1: right.
3: Sir. 2320.

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0: EMS 76.
1: 11 is this? Fort Escape still on?
2: Yeah, Sam.
0: Our caller is at 214 Deer Shadow. It's currently a third party. It says her dad is with the female still. They're unable to check breathing status. Last known unconscious, unknown breathing status. They're going to be near a wood line near this intersection.
2: EMS 76 is clear.
3: Did you realize last we heard the Fort Escape is still on Sam?
1: Okay. I'm responding there for McDaniel. There's no injuries on McDaniel's, correct?

0: 谢谢再见。
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1: Hey, friend.

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1: 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Well, I'll be out on Stanton. Show me on scene.
0: That's clear on scene 2323.

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1: April 35?
0: Okay, right in front of the county garage. I'm not involved. Start 11 in EMS. We got airbag deployment. I'll be checking.
1: That's clear, 2324.

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1: That's Garcia Eagle.

0: 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Request to cancel.
1: Julian 12, can you repeat?
0: Receive a request to cancel for the complaint.
1: That's clear, thanks.
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0: Navy blue 2020 Chevy Trax versus a deer. 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
0: 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Battalion 31.
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0: 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First for beginning.
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0: 124058.
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0: Sí, por eso.
1: Hey, Holbert, is that covered for me?
0: Abram, my apologies.
1: Medic 33 or Battalion 51. Correction, Battalion 31. Hey, Herbert.
0: Go ahead.
1: Going to be Lincoln, Edward, Ida, Boyd, Edward.
0: You're good, thank you.

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0: 2346.
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0: 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Can you give it to Paul Cannon? He's aware.
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0: Yes, sir.
1: 2359.
2: 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Ladder 5709. 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
0: Neighbors here at the post, and he said he thought he heard either a gunshot go off, and also somebody's inside with flashlights, can you start me another unit?
1: Hey, 91, you're clear, I'm seeing it, 025.
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0: Come on, slow down over here, just in case. Subject sitting over at the shelter house in the park, while taking it home.
1: Hey, Rick, you want the channel?

0: apartment. Again, this is the house to the right of 50 on West Broadway. I'm checking my neighbors right now.
1: You're clear. The house to the right of 59 West Broadway. You're clear.
0: Correction, it's to the left. Somebody was misinformed.
1: You're clear. House checking locked.

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1: 31, we're okay. 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
0: Go ahead.
1: King William Tom, 7177.
0: I'm returning on a white 2013 Ram truck, showing the 59 West Broadway. Do you still need the channel?
1: You heard for now.
0: You're good. Hey, it's 1 North, heading north. It's 1 North now, unrestricted at 033.

0: Hey, pass off. Second wall being checked.
1: So good.
0: 4855 North Waynesville Road. Our complaint is at Station 22, stating that the got a call from the ex-boyfriend. He was making threats to kill the soon-to-be adopted daughter and stated that the complainant will find him floating down the stream tonight.
1: 12 clip.
0: 034.

0: at Buffalo.
1: Right.
0: Hank Cornette was suspicious. Send a little ninja.
1: Your clear is 038.

0: Hey, Paul.
1: Oh, good.
0: The male is not currently believed to have any weapons. The caller states that they believe the father took away all the male's weapons. He does have history of holding a gun to his head in the past. The caller stated that his mother was on his way to get him, and now he's not answering the phone. She thinks she may try to take him out of state.
1: Sorry, take clear break.
0: 039, go ahead.
1: Where exactly is this caller?
0: The caller is at station 22 in Miamisburg. They are not on scene. They are available by PX.
1: Okay, clear. Thank you.
0: Here. There's your name.
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0: T013, slow traffic for a possible stroke, 473 McCray.
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0: Here, 45. 0, 45.

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0: Front door is locked. Do you still have communication with the patient?
1: Abram, he's coming to the door right now. He advised it'll take a moment.
0: Copy.
1: Yes, I do.

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0: Are the medics already on scene or have transported?
1: The medics are still on scene. It sounds like they were just able to gain entry. The patient was having a hard time unlocking the door.
0: That's clear. You can show me available unless requested.
1: Here, 0 for 2.

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1: Right.
0: 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It's 57 West Broadway.
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0: The pulling in the Hunter IGA, King John Frank, 7558.
1: South at 137, returning expired 36 of 26 on a turquoise 2019 Subaru. Sean Franklin.

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0: 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Can you see the toys inside?
1: You're clear. Do you want a second?
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1: 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Push 15.
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0: Excellent, thank you.
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0: 75 south, south of 122, Kentucky tag break.
1: Go ahead.
0: 3 Kentucky, it'd be William 3, Lincoln 443.

0: Squad 50.
1: Squad 60.
0: What's the ETA you're there, buddy?
2: April 14.
1: April 14.
2: Medics are wanting an ETA.

0: Doesn't matter.
1: Backwards.
2: Squad 60.
0: Who is?
2: He's about 7 minutes out.
0: Sir.

0: April 14, multi sending a traffic crash with unknown injuries, 5277, straight route 350.
1: 14, go ahead.
0: Calling advised that there was a wreck in front of the home on 350. I know if any injuries, they could just see someone walking around with a flashlight. Believes there's only one vehicle that missed the curve.
2: The squad 60, a safety check.
1: The square. If someone calls around, I'll respond to that. This
3: squad 60 checks up there.
1: I have a problem now.
2: 260.
0: April 14, that's clear.

0: A-12 also attaching you to the traffic crash with unknown injuries.
1: I'm clear on the route.
0: Responding to 16.

0: Hey, Bolton.
1: Hey, Bolton.
0: Could you call into the comm center, please?
1: Claire.
0: 217.

0: squat 60.
1: Squat 60.
0: Just information, your unit has been delayed.
1: We have an updated time frame when someone's going to be responding.
0: Probably an additional 7 or so from the looks of it.
1: Okay, you're clear. We may have to transport with a vehicle in the middle of the roadway. Kind of mentally disturbed patient. It would be helpful if we could get someone here faster, but we understand.
2: Yeah, I'll be back in our automatic.
3: Back 2220.
0: You're clear.
3: Vehicle 14, just for information, the medics did confirm it was an EVP patient. Sure. 220.

0: response issue. We're transferring the patient to CRH. This information at 3780. Repeating 3780. There's going to be a vehicle in the middle of the roadway. What are you now?
1: Here, clear. PD will be advised. Thank you.

0: Clark Christie. If I didn't already, we're going to Clinton Regional.
1: You're clear. I've got you responding at 222.
2: A-ball 14. The squad is transporting, and I advise that the vehicle will be left in front of 3780 Nicholson Road.
3: Okay. We're transporting, and this vehicle off the roadway.
2: The vehicle is in the middle of the roadway. They're transporting to Clinton Regional.
3: Okay.
2: 222.

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1: Both units on scene, 227.
2: April 11, trap stop.
1: April 11.
2: The 63 in Corridor Park, John William Union, 9005.
1: April 11, your time is south is 227. That tag is current, no one.
3: April 14, on scene, right for a tag.
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1: Current, no one, on a maroon 2021 Chevy.
3: That's great. Can you just confirm with the squad that they don't need anything from the entities and have them advise her that the vehicle is going to be dead?
1: Yes,

0: Clint Warren, in Squad 60 on Warren County Primary.
1: Squad 60, go ahead.
0: We now have a deputy out there with the vehicle. They're taking care of that, and he wants to know if you need any further from him.
1: Negative, unless they need to follow up. Patient hit. We've actually wanted to harm ourselves. Nothing was done as of us arriving on scene or in our care.
0: You're clear. Thank you.

0: Echo 14 on primary.
1: 14 goes.
0: When you have a moment, can you call him to the comm center?
1: Your question.
0: Thank you.

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1: April 14, 45, please.
0: 242.

0: 2012, a noise complaint, 6132, North State Route 741. Caller lives on Wood Grove, believes it's coming from the address on 741. There's a group of teenagers outside playing loud bass music.
1: That's clear.
0: There he is, then.

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1: 2011.
0: Is there a noise complaint? 12 to where?
1: 309.

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0: Caller's 25-year-old son, Layden Shockley, is acting out of control and cursing at the caller. Not physical, verbal only. She wasn't off the property.
1: 2M12, clear. 11, clear.
0: Both units clear, 329.

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1: Hey, Colin.
0: So, we're Tuesday now in front of Franklin Community Park. Check for the question.
1: You're clear with two females in front of the Franklin Community Park 45 for video. Tuesday, we're 11. Spot traffic for a fall 94 camera.
0: 11, clear.

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0: Two females en route to Waffle House in Franklin. Begin to be 3-4-5-5-9.
1: Yeah, great. Two females to Waffle House at 4 o'clock.

0: Turnigan 12, Turnigan 13, a mental disorder, 8148 Old West Court.
1: Turnigan 12.
0: We've got a squad dispatch. 85-year-old male, Harry Patterson, with dementia, pushed the front door open and ran into the backyard. Caller lost sight.
1: Okay.
0: 43.

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0: Okay, 4-15.

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0: You're clear, 15 and 420.

0: 这里说，
1: yeah.
0: Because greasy extreme world can assist in searching the surrounding areas.
1: Yeah, here. To the room, 11.
2: Affirmative, and 12.
1: To the room, 12.
2: 12, I'm clear.
1: 14, 1.

0: GD for 11, I've got him. 7850 Woodbridge, he's trying to run.
1: Deer Clara, 7850 Woodbridge. 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
2: Can we tell the square? 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
1: Deer Clear.
2: What was the address again?
1: 7850 Woodbridge.
3: Go ahead.
4: PD is out with a male at 7850 Woodbridge. They did advise that he fell.
3: You're clear. We'll move to 7850 Woodbridge.
4: That's clear for 35.

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1: 212, I'm in route.
0: Yes, sir.

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1: Protein, okay. 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
0: Yes, sir. Right.
1: Go ahead.
0: Were you clear? They're out with a male 7850 Woodbridge.

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0: 73 in Clear Creek, Franklin. 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
1: Hey, Paul Ten, go ahead.
2: Lebanon is requesting mutual aid for an 84-year-old male with dementia walkout from 320 Cuber. Hopefully, if anybody knows.
1: Hey, Paul 15.
3: I'm responding.

0: 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I'll be out with that mail on Kiever near Orchard.
1: You're clear. Out with the mail on Kiever near Orchard. Hey, Paul, 10 Reaper.
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1: Yes, sir.

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0: 741 near Kiefer Pass. It'll be a truck pulling a trailer, no plate.
1: Yeah, 741 Kiefer Pass with a truck, trailer, no plate, 517.

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0: In the front lot of LCI, it's going to be a gray Hyundai. I'll get you a plate in a minute.
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0: Be Lionel Road at Linfield Way with King Mary Adam, 2768.

0: April 11 traffic stop.
1: Hey, calling.
0: We'll be on the 75 southbound. We'll be right at the 27 over 6. King Paul David, 9498.

0: 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Safety check.
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1: All 12.
0: Let's have a locate request out of Sevierville, Tennessee, for Howard Langer referencing his grandson, who's in custody with them but does not have seizure meds. They're trying to reach out. If located, give the number on the call.
1: 12, quick.
0: 612.

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0: Your incident has our request to cancel. They were able to make contact with the grandfather.
1: Absolutely.
0: 6.3.

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0: Hey, Paul 15, your time is stopped at 648. Tag is Colonel Alonso on dark blue, 2018 Mercedes station wagon out of Cincinnati.
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0: You have a language barrier. The location's phase 2. I believe it's a female. Unknown on injuries. She's possibly in shock at the white Toyota first year.
1: You're clear.

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0: 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Referencing a theft and getting all the information yesterday at the address of 5120 in Middleview Lane.
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0: 75 northbound. 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
1: Hey, Paul 15, attaching a Paul 11, signal 1, traffic stops, 31 over 4, I-75 northbound.
4: Hey, Paul 15, I'm clear.
1: 731.

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0: 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Safety check.
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0: 8, all 25 squad traffic for hemorrhage at Autobahn Transitional Care Unit.
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0: In Round 2.
1: Okay. Hit us up.

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1: April 29.
0: 71 southbound at the 21, crashing at 27 over 4 with King Mary Victor 1950.
1: Confirming that was 1950.

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0: Clearing 38.

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0: 9:42. I'm on scene. 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

0: Okay, I'm following that for it.
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0: P46, however that is. PB 45.

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1: Paul 20, do you want me?
0: Whitney Milford is ready for pickup from Greene County.
1: At the jail.
0: Affirmative.
1: You're clear. District 2.
0: You're clear. 9 Paul 42. Are you clear on all?
2: Affirmative. Right.
0: Go ahead.
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0: You're clear.

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1: 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I'll be Mario Sands 14. 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
3: 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Everything seems to be okay. The baby's breathing fine now.
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1: 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She didn't answer when I called.

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0: Way Ohio, personalized plate. Charles Union, Robert Boy, Young, 24. It's unoccupied.
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0: Caller walked in, found their father deceased. Caller is off duty officer.
1: Correct.
0: 941.
3: 9 Paul 42, I'm out at Green County, 45.
0: 9 Paul 42, you're clear. On scene, resetting 45 at 941.
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0: 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Asked Colonel Dimmitt.
1: Doing, Flynn.
0: Yeah, 409 High Street, you can give me 45.
1: Yeah, clear on scene, 409 High Street, 45 at 10:50.

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1: 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One female to the jail at 1019.

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0: It's for Dayton PD for RO of a 22 Ram pickup found abandoned in an alley.
1: Okay.
0: 1024.

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1: 25, I'm clear on.
0: That's 25.

0: 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Do you have traffic?
1: I'm trying to provide you information in the base in the NPR church.
0: You're clear.
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0: Just information. 42 in Utica. I'll be out of my vehicle for a moment. Helping car push off the roadway. Blocking traffic.
1: You're clear. You're at 42 in Utica, pushing car out of the roadway at 1041.

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1: April 24, clear.
0: Ellington.
2: April 29, you can send it to suspicious.
0: 29, you're clear. We're also going to notify ODNR.

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0: You're clear, 1:14. St. Paul 29, information. ODNR has no units in the area.

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0: 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Hey, Paul, 24, take care.
1: I'm okay, 45.
0: Hello, 46.

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0: 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Fire traffic for gas 4470, sweet home.
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0: Hey, Paul, 29, stacking a pass left at 4722 River Road.
2: Yeah, that's 46.
0: Main SOE.
1: Good.

0: PayPal 29 hacking a theft password.
1: Yeah, that's where it's going.
0: I think the 79-year-old male, by the unable to walk, being very uncooperative with answering any questions if then further.
1: Good question.
0: 1140. PayPal 29. I stacked a past theft, cars at the main FO lobby, and I stacked a sick person at Union Village.
1: 29-3.
0: Hello, please.
1: Do you want to add me to that structure, sir?
0: 1141. Safety check.
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0: April 29th.
1: Got it.
0: And can you send me the fact for the first break?
1: Yes, sir.
0: And then,
1: you're clear. Also, just fact an animal complaint at 117 King of it. All for you.
2: Yeah, I'll see him call. Sam, I'll give Lovin a call and find out.
0: Yeah, right.

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1: Go ahead.
0: Go on, Northeast Fire Ground 5.
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0: 149.

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1: 8 Paul 29.
0: We're still gathering further. There's a male screaming for vanities and not acting right.
1: Hey, Paul 29 clear. Please switch my calls and advise the subject with the staff that I'll have an extended ETA.
0: You're clear.
2: Hey, Paul 20, that's what.
0: Hey, Paul 20.
2: I'll be escorting my motorcycle ride from the main society down to 123 and Bar somewhere.
0: That's fair. I don't want to put you there.

0: safely on the male subject under the shelter with a backpack. He was throwing sticks.
1: What's going on, Sergey?
0: The shelter, correction, the male is currently under the shelter. He does have a backpack and was throwing sticks.
1: What's going on, sir?

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1: 824. 24, I'm clear.
0: 756.
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0: April 29 are now advising the subject has a firearm.
1: April 29, that's clear. You can show me emergency.
0: You're clear here. April 24 and 20.
2: April 24.
0: Reference to call at Rogers Park for the suspicious male. Caller's back on the line. Advice he does have a firearm.
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0: April 20th.
1: Fine.
0: Clearly, of course, I'm in the LCR to suffer.
1: Yes, sir.

0: April 29, you can slowly have the units down.
1: You're clear. April 24-20 and 9-4-0, you're clear.
2: 24, I'm responding, Richie.
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0: Hey, Paul 29, do you still need a chance?
1: Oh, yeah, I know you.
0: You're clear. Intentional primary north is no longer restricted at 12-2.

0: Hey, Paul, 21, thanks, sir.
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0: That's all. 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For Victoria Lyons at 8148 Old Woods, reference her father's wallet, 937-825-9590. 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

45, 45, 45, 45, 45, 45, 45, 45, 45, 45, 45, 45, 45, 45, 45, 45, 45, 45, 45, 45, 45, 45, 45, 45, 45, 45, 45, 45, 45, 45, 45, 45, 45, 45, 45, 45, 45, 45, 45, 45, 45, 45, 45, 45, 45, 45, 45, 45, 45, 45, 45, 45, 45, 45, 45, 45, 45, 45, 45, 45, 45, 45, 45, 45, 45, 45, 45, 45, 45, 45, 45, 45, 45, 45, 45, 45, 45, 45, 45, 45, 45, 45, 45, 45, 45, 45, 45, 45, 45, 45, 45, 45, 45, 45, 45, 45, 45, 45, 45, 45, 45, 45, 45, 45, 45, 45, 45, 45, 45, 45, 45, 45, 45, 45, 45, 45, 45, 45, 45, 45, 45, 45, 45, 45, 45, 45,

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1: No, three disabled vehicle.
0: I'm on three.
1: I'll be at I-71, southbound, mile marker 24.05, with John Victor Tom 6250.

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1: 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We're waiting for a tow truck. 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
1: Just wondering, Chris.
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1: Okay, I've canceled the tag in the police department 1330.
0: You canceled the tag in the police department.
1: That's what I just advised I was going to do at 1330.

0: 8 21, second to traffic crash, 61, 69, Manchester. Paul 21, were you clear?
1: Paul 21.
0: Traffic crash, 61, 69, Manchester.
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0: Is it Rivera 21?
1: My box short versus a white Silverado. No injuries.
0: Hey, Flight, you can send that to 2022.
1: Looking at them.

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1: 8-12-24,
0: 14-03.

0: 221. Say PJ.
1: Okay, for him.
0: For him, sir.

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1: Hey, Paul 21, clear.
0: 14-10.
1: Paul 25, you can give that to me, take him off.
0: Looking 11.

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1: Hey, Paul 24, clear.
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0: You should have me in service available from the scene. This is going to be an ongoing problem from previous storm damage. The homeowner is having some issues trying to find out if this is a Duke Line responsibility or a internet provider responsibility. I'll be available to clear this up.
1: 1458.

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0: Sorry, Dawkins, Dudley, Westchester.
1: First Smith.
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1: You said First Smith.
0: Affirmative.
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0: For a 16-year-old female, while she was having tights in her chest, also a burning tongue, last known to be at the basketball court solving relay third party.
1: Next clear.
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0: Do you have patient contact there?
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1: Yes, sir. 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No longer needs 911 response.
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0: Matty, I'm 30, I'm 30, I'm great.
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0: 1555. Units responding to Prairie Clover per the caller. The patient is on the floor and sitting up but not responding.
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0: Thank you.

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1: Go ahead, you can show us on scene.
0: Okay. 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
2: Yeah, someone's
0: right. 15 to 26.

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1: April 29th.
0: Silver Kia versus a Honda Pilot. Kilo. The Kia is no longer on scene. 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

0: poll, please.
1: Hey, poll 25.
0: You can have any other units reduced that are responding.
1: Hey, poll 30.
2: Very operative.
1: 15-9-221,
0: safety chef.
1: Okay, for 10. 2-33, hang up.
2: 2-33.
1: 5978, Terra 48. 5710, moving in the background.
2: 32,
1: 1500.

0: Hey, Paul 31.
1: Hey, Paul 31.
0: So we are at the show on Main Street in Lebanon for a fight. Start another unit.
2: Route,
1: you're clear, emergency is 1603.

0: April 31, London is also sending units.
1: 31, clear. Units can reduce. They're separated right now.
0: You're clear on responding. Units reducing. APOL 33, 34, 32. Are you clear on reducing?
1: No.
2: 33, 34 reducing. 32,
0: 16, 05.

0: Paul 31, are you at Big Mike?
1: 31 affirmative, Rick.
0: Go ahead.
1: I have one male signal, too.
0: You're clear on one male signal, too, at 1606. Units responding, are you clear? He's at Big Mike, 1040 West Main.
1: 34 back, Clay Oval at 1606. 45, 45 for both at 1606. 9, Paul, 42, 8, Paul, 34, disorderly subject, 6581, Catkin Court. 34.
2: 9, Paul, 42.
0: You can disregard his pass. Complainant's been having issues with the neighbor over a construction site. The complainant's adding this property. The female keeps coming onto the property and taking pictures.
1: Paul 32, you can send that to me.
0: You're clear.
2: 9, Paul 42, back to Bill.
1: 25, 45 for Bill.

0: complainant's been having issues with the neighbor over a construction site. The complainant's adding this property. The female keeps coming onto the property and taking pictures.
1: Call 32, you can send that to me.
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0: Can you start a medic to my location, Briggs?
1: Go ahead.
0: He's requesting an eye kit check. He got sprayed with mace.
2: Yeah, 31.
3: All crews are okay on Prairie Clover. 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The medic will remain on scene. Can you put 20?
2: That's just in 10.
0: 31. He got sprayed by bystanders, not by any of us.
1: You're clear.

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0: 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Still no answer on callbacks.
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1: Engine 19 on scene, two-story residential. Nothing apparent from 35. Engine 19 to be out investigating. Morning dose command.
0: Clear, 1703. Engine 19, let's clear on scene, two-story residential, nothing showing from the outside. Atlas command investigating at 1703.

0: Zebra 31, mental disorder, I-75 northbound exit, West Central Avenue.
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0: Complaint is with Hamilton County Quick Response Team. Male said that he's going to harm himself and that he's on 75 near Shards. Male has a history of meth use. And Andrew Bernard, 40-year-old male.
1: What do you want, sir?
0: I'm also calling OSC.

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0: Zebra 31, to Zebra 30, the male does not carry weapons but is known to carry air spray in the past.
1: Medic 81.
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1: 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We're responding to the location detail.
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0: 31 clear. I'm southbound 75. I'll turn around 123 and head back up that way.
1: G-Zero 30. I think I'm out with a male. He's going to have long, dark hair, black shorts, and a dark colored t-shirt right in front of Thornton's.
2: You're clear at 1713. 2 Henry, 21 SH. Right.
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1: User at 30. I'm out with Alan Brewster. He advised the male is on the south side of Thornton's. I'm going to go back 35.
2: You're clear.
1: Possibly a tan bag and he advised a summer shirt what he's wearing.
2: Tan bag and summer shorts.

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0: Disregard, I'm not dealt with the mail and park a lot of Ortons.
1: You're advising you are on scene with the mail at Thornton's?
0: I have eyes on him, but I catch up to him. He's walking back towards 75.
1: You're clear. 2-0-31, were you clear?

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1: What's that, 20?
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1: I was the attack for you, 17-17.

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1: 2-0-30.
0: Yeah, we're a squad monitor location, not ER.
1: Okay,
0: so before it transport, refusing to go with law enforcement.
1: Here, please.

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1: Hey, Paul 35.
0: 75 northbound at the 33, tail of the Black Dodge Charger. No visible registration. Direction for Challenger.
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0: He's 35, 71 southbound on a white jack. I'll get you a plate in a minute.
1: That's clear. Your time is south of 17 to 27.

0: Paul 34, Franklin's Lake.
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0: King Ocean Robert, 5244.
1: That tag is current on a white 2023 Jag out of Cincinnati. Two Zebra 32, a first pass in your PD lobby.
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0: AP 26.
1: Very clear.
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0: 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By the way, take him off.
1: That way, Tinsley.

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1: Tuesday with 31.
0: That's all. Let me clear from Tilly Court. You can go ahead and show me clear of that one, and I'll be en route to the other one.
1: That's clear, 1820.
2: April 31, traffic stop.
1: April 31.
2: The 75 northbound at the 35 over 8 with King Edward Young, 1908.

0: April 31. Your cover south is 1829. The tag is current 01 on a white 2024 Kia at 11. The partial signal 1 is out of California for a black Oldsmobile.
1: 36.
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1: 34.
2: 33. 430.
0: Caller advised the elderly male has passed away. We're still gathering further.
2: 33, Clayton, put me here.
1: 34, I'll be ER for now.
3: 30, I'm ER.
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0: 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Medical on scene, even, so, everybody else.
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0: 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They're reviewing camera footage now.

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0: I've got a 6 in Sunnybrook with a female. I'll be giving her a ride to Speedway. 4851.
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0: 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You'll be out here at midnight.
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0: to Lincoln 32, fire traffic for a fire alarm, 8175, overlook.
1: To Lincoln 32.
0: CO2 alarms has gone off. In the last 2 hours, the caller is evacuated from the home.
1: Lincoln 32, sir.
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0: ODNR does have a boat on the water near the area. They're going to send someone out to check it out, but they are requesting that you still respond.
1: Come on.
0: At 1921.

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2: 33.
0: Caller can only hear a verbal argument, at least four subjects in total. One is louder than the rest. Sounds like it's on the basketball court. So subject threatening to beat someone up.
1: Yep. 33.
0: 1926. April 32, a safety check.
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0: Hey, from I see that our comms just saying it's getting worse. Is there anything physical occurring at this time?
1: We're still on the phone now. We're gathering further.
0: Claire, you can just go to show me emergency ground.
1: ER for 9, 1932.

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0: 123, just north of 122, King Robert David, 6285.
1: Julian 33, your time of stop is 1933. The tag is current no long on a gray 2012 Kia out of Dayton. April 31, April 35, we're a disorderly at Franklin Township Park, 4049 West US Route 122.
0: 31.
2: April 35.
1: Caller advised a group of 7 to 8 males, all Hispanics, showed up 2 hours ago at the park to fish and drink. Now advising two subjects are fist fighting. They arrived in two white pickups, one Dodge and one possible Chevy.
0: Same traffic.
1: Both units ER 34.

0: 31 and 35. 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It's back and forth.
1: 31, clear.

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0: 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Be at Country Brook in 73.
1: Lincoln 32. Your time stop is 1940. Attack is currently on a dark green 2015 Ford out of Dayton.

0: to Lincoln 33, Moti Sunny to Lincoln 32 for an alarm, 5916 quarter horse. Office glass, zone 46.
1: I think it's clear,
0: Mr. Signal Unit 1942.

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1: 8:35. 8:35. CP subject, going to be at the dead end of Pearl Drive.
0: That's we're making contact at the dead end of Pearl Drive, 1943.
1: Back
2: clear.
0: Do you still
2: have
0: the channel?
2: Negative. There's about five of them. Just send a cargo unit or quick reach.
0: Back clear. 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

I did tell Mark High North News that they're probably bill for most of you for charge of this. Attention, all Warren County North, special attention to Sheriff Reed Township District 2, 3, and 4. Be on lookout from the I-71 northbound exit to South State Route 123 for a white SUV with a Texas tag, no license. Correction, no license by now. It is from Texas. Took exit 32, no direction of travel. Vehicle serving in and out of traffic. Relayed by Warren County Comm Center 2100.

0: Julian again, 32, safety check.
1: Julian 32, I'm okay, give me 5.
0: Clear on 5, that's 20-03.